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1: 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I'm going to pull over and ask that man for directions. Hi there. We're looking to get to the campground?
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9: We'll get pretty nice weather until Sunday. That'll be our next low and cold front moving into our area. Overnight looks clear. We'll be in the mid to upper 50s. And then some valley fog on Friday morning, but sunshine in the afternoon. Pretty warm, too. We'll hit the low 80s. A few clouds on Friday night, and then sunshine on Saturday. Low 80s on the afternoon high. Showers and some thunderstorms coming back on Sunday with our high about 80. I'm meteorologist Steve Hamilton from the Cole Chevy Body Shop Weather Center.
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9: 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We are back. Yeah. 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We are back. 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

0: Foo Fighters, My Hero, 100.9 Eagle. 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
10: We get pretty nice weather until Sunday. That'll be our next low and cold front moving into our area. Overnight looks clear. We'll be in the mid upper 50s, and then some valley fog on Friday morning, but sunshine in the afternoon. Pretty warm.

0: warm, too. We'll hit the low 80s. A few clouds on Friday night and then sunshine on Saturday. Low 80s on the afternoon high. Showers and some thunderstorms coming back on Sunday with our high about 80. I'm meteorologist Steve Hamilton from the Cole Chevy Body Shop Weather Center.
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0: say it's an acquired taste, but we're not exactly sure how you acquire it.
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0: STP Creek 100.9. The Eagle, Joey Jarvis with you. Got another free flight of rock and roll coming up on your Thursday night. Kick it off with Zeppelin and Black Dog. Also, some requested Tesla. Haven't heard that one in a while. Signs is on the way. GNR and a whole lot more. Got a song going here? Text us 304-325-2250. It's Eagle.
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9: We'll get pretty nice weather until Sunday. That'll be our next low and cold front moving into our area. Overnight looks clear. We'll be in the mid to upper 50s and then some valley fog on Friday morning, but sunshine in the afternoon. Pretty warm, too. We'll hit the low 80s. A few clouds on Friday night and then sunshine on Saturday. Low 80s on the afternoon high. Showers and some thunderstorms coming back on Sunday with our high about 80. I'm meteorologist Steve Hamilton from the Cole Chevy Body Shop Weather Center.
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0: Doors Down, Kryptonite, 100.9 Eagle. Joey Jarvis with you on your Thursday evening. 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Got a free flight of rock and roll kicking off next with Sir Phil Collins. He should be knighted, man. Genesis, his band, That's All, kicks it off next. It's Eagle.
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was a class song of my class of 1993 at Princeton High School. Pearl Jam, Alive. Yes, I'm that old and still alive at 50 plus years old. Don't forget tomorrow morning, wake up with Woody and Will Cox. They'll get you going bright and early, 6 a.m. Laughter, redneckery, and rock and roll. Good way to start your day. It's an Eagle.

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5: We'll get pretty nice weather until Sunday. That'll be our next low and cold front moving into our area. Overnight looks clear. We'll be in the mid to upper 50s. And then some valley fog on Friday morning, but sunshine in the afternoon. Pretty warm, too. We'll hit the low 80s. A few clouds on Friday night and then sunshine on Saturday. Low 80s on the afternoon high. Showers and some thunderstorms coming back on Sunday with our high about 80. I'm meteorologist Steve Hamilton from the Cole Chevy Body Shop Weather Center.
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0: Chili Peppers, Salt to Squeeze, 100.9 Eagle. Dan McMahon up next to take you through your midnight hour. Be back with you to kick off your weekend tomorrow evening. Until then, as always, stay safe, be good to yourselves and each other, and practice peace. Have a good night.
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7: 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Yeah. Plastic. We are back. 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Are back.
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0: Dan McMahon taking the hot tag from Joe Jarvis here on the Eagle. It's 100.9, the classic rock station on the fifth day of June. It is now Friday. I didn't know what to do with myself last night. No baseball for me. The Reds are off today, despite how terrible things are going this season. I'm still watching every game, and or mostly every game, but like 99% of them. I didn't watch Wednesday's game because I got a spoiler and saw that Santillan had blown another game. And the NBA Finals back tonight, but they were off last night. The Knicks, could they go up 2-0? Could they go up 2-0 in San Antonio and then go back to MSG and maybe win it? It's not 2-3-2 anymore. So, because before, the idea was if you could steal a game on the road and then you go home, you have three straight at your own court. But now it's 2-2-1-1-1. So, anyway, Knicks and Spurs game two coming up tonight now, Friday night. And baseball back as well. So sports this weekend. I'll be working my other job. I always joke and say it's a prison sentence the whole weekend. So I need some sports to help cope.
1: 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Eventually, I didn't even bother unpacking. Because moving again was never an if. It was always a win.
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1: When I was 15, I didn't have anywhere to go for the holidays. 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It was just supposed to be for a few weeks, but soon they asked me to stay forever as their daughter.

0: with the low 80s. A few clouds on Friday night and then sunshine on Saturday. Low 80s on the afternoon high. Showers and some thunderstorms coming back on Sunday with our high about 80. I'm meteorologist Steve Hamilton from the Cole Chevy Body Shop Weather Center.
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0: 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And before that, Motley Crue, we played Dr. Feelgood. I'm Dan McMahon on your radio dial. I heard an interview with Tommy Lee where he was talking about Motley Crue being on tour with Ozzy. The Bark of the Moon tour started late 1983, carried over into 1984. And suffice to say, all the Motley Crue guys, even Mick Mars, all the Motley Crue guys at that time, young. So there were just copious amounts of girls backstage after every Motley Crue show because they opened for Ozzy. So Ozzy would be on stage, and by the time he got off stage, again, hundreds of naked women. And who wouldn't like to be a part of that? Well, Sharon said that's the end of that, according to Tommy, and said it revoked all of Motley Crue's backstage passes because she didn't want Ozzy to be tempted. In the end, Tommy said they got their revenge. They created shirts with a smiley face and a bullet hole in it that said the No Fun Tour. But looking back on it, Tommy says maybe Sharon was right.
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So many puns in back-to-back songs. That was the summer of 69, and he was not talking about 1969, even if it was Bryan Adams. Every hour, every day, it's Free Flights of Classic Rock on 100.9 The Eagle. Another one with a bunch of puns. We're going down with Love in an Elevator. Aerosmith.

0: I dig it whenever we can get some 60s music on. For what it's worth, that was Buffalo Springfield. 100.9 is the Eagle, the classic rock station. That was my dad's era. He fought in Vietnam. He was on the front lines in like 71, 72, when he was in his early 20s, which is a lot for any soldier to cope with, let alone someone that's just a boy. He was one of those gentlemen that when he got home, he kind of never really left. Even if he was fortunate to get out of Southeast Asia alive. Like I said, the majority of his life was in his mind, was still there. But that song, if he were here, he would tell you that reminds him of that era, maybe in a good way. I digress. We were talking about Ozzy earlier with the Motley Crue tour. We'll play Crazy Train in a few minutes. And also Who Made Who, that from Maximum Overdrive and their own album, Who Made Who. It's AC/DC.
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6: We'll get pretty nice weather until Sunday. That'll be our next low and cold front moving into our area. Overnight looks clear. We'll be in the mid to upper 50s and then some valley fog on Friday morning, but sunshine in the afternoon. Pretty warm, too. We'll hit the low 80s. A few clouds on Friday night and then sunshine on Saturday. Low 80s on the afternoon high. Showers and some thunderstorms coming back on Sunday with our high about 80. I'm meteorologist Steve Hamilton from the Cole Chevy Body Shop Weather Center.
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0: Rock and Roll Hall of Famers, Bad Company with Bad Company. I'm Dan McMahon, being good company on 100.9 The Eagle, the classic rock station. 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

0: Wherever I May Roam. That's my favorite track from the self-titled Black Album, Metallica, from 1991 on 100.9, The Eagle, the classic rock station. I am Dan McMahon. I saw an article. Of course, it doesn't really resonate with us here because I'm talking about the UK, but they are still getting it done, Metallica in the UK on the charts. This week alone, Ride the Lightning and the Black Album have both entered what's equivalent to here, the Billboard Top 200 album chart. But over there, Ride the Lightning is at number 36. The Black Album is at 37. And furthermore, Master of Puppets is 25. So that's in their like top 200 albums. I mean, that is, as big as they are here in the States, I don't think we'd ever see that here, but who knows?
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0: 100.9, the Eagle wants to give you a chance to win Dollywood tickets. Everybody wants to do that, right? Playing off of Billy Squire. I'm Dan McMahon. More than 50 thrilling rides are at Dollywood. World-class entertainment. Award-winning food. You got to have good food in a place like that. Even if you strive to not spend any money during the day, you're going to get hot, you're going to get hungry, but you're going to have memories that will last a lifetime. 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And you could be victorious right now.
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Aerosmith from Toys in the Attic. That was Sweet Emotion. We are in the middle of a free flight of classic rock on 100.9 The Eagle with the Jimi Hendrix Experience. 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

0: is Wood with a question mark. I've always wanted to know why that was put as a question. But Alice in Chains on the Eagle 100.9, the classic rock station. Dan McMahon, the middle of the night on June 5th. There's a story, a legendary story that goes around the internet. You never know what's true and what isn't so much on the internet. But Jerry Cantrell said at some point in the 90s, Scott Weiland, as you know from Stone Temple Pilots, tried to join Alice in Chains. We don't know if that's true, but that's what he intimated, that he wanted to join the band. Now, I digress off that point as a way of plugging, you guessed it, Stone Temple Pilots at the West Virginia State Fair on August the 22nd. Tickets remain available. I know Scott's not with us anymore, but their other singer is getting it done. August 22nd, you could see them in Greenbrier County. Tickets are available right now. Pink Floyd on the other side.
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12: We'll get pretty nice weather until Sunday. That'll be our next low and cold front moving into our area. Overnight looks clear. We'll be in the mid to upper 50s and then some valley fog on Friday morning, but sunshine in the afternoon. Pretty warm, too. We'll hit the low 80s. A few clouds on Friday night and then sunshine on Saturday. Low 80s on the afternoon high. Showers and some thunderstorms coming back on Sunday with our high about 80. I'm meteorologist Steve Hamilton from the Cole Chevy Body Shop Weather Center.
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0: Bark at the Moon, Ozzy Osbourne from 83. This is 102.9 The Eagle, and the NBA Finals continue tonight. I was reminded of almost a bizarre story. Back in the day, now everyone kind of disagrees with me, and they're like, look, dude, the Bulls won 3 titles with Bill Cartwright. But I always thought that the Bulls made a mistake by trading Charles Oakley to the Knicks for Bill Cartwright. Because Oakley was the enforcer. He and Jordan were boys, and never Rick Mahorn would, you know, knock him down. And that Oakley was the guy to come over there and throw some haymakers and protect him, you know? Now, in the end, of course, the Bulls ended up winning, as I stated, without Oakley. And poor Oakley lost the title with the Knicks in 94, but played overwhelmingly the majority of his career after the Bulls with the Knicks. I think he was the Rockets a year, but about 10 years ago, he got into an argument with James Dolan, the guy that owns Madison Square Garden and the Knicks, and he's banned from the arena. Like, he will not allow Oakley to come watch the games. Oakley has been at the road games cheering on his former team, but he's not allowed at Madison Square Garden. So that's terrible, man. Imagine if the Knicks finally won the title this year. They play game 2 tonight, and Oakley, if they do it at MSG, Oakley will not be allowed to be there.
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Rolling Stones from the album Some Girls, a great song with Beast of Burden. We play the best songs ever recorded right here. We're in a free flight of classic rock on the Eagle. Because I'm a refugee, I give you the late, great Tom Petty.

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0: They are very, very rich, unlike you or I, the Red Hot Chili Peppers. I'm sure they were rich before, but they sold their entire catalog to Warner Brothers for $300 million. At least that's reportedly the figure. They asked for $350 million, and they got $300 million. I'm sure they had to divide it up by a couple, but still, each guy, you have to think, God, more than $50 million? That's if it is even equal. It's incredible, man. I'm Dan McMahon. It's early Friday on the Eagle, June 5th. I give you the Joker, Steve Miller Band, on the way.
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4: We'll get pretty nice weather until Sunday. That'll be our next low and cold front moving into our area. Overnight looks clear. We'll be in the mid to upper 50s, and then some valley fog on Friday morning, but sunshine in the afternoon. Pretty warm, too. We'll hit the low 80s. Few clouds on Friday night and then sunshine on Saturday, low 80s on the afternoon high. Showers and some thunderstorms coming back on Sunday with our high about 80. I'm meteorologist Steve Hamilton from the Cole Chevy Body Shop Weather Center.
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0: Eagles on the Eagle. 100.9 is playing the classic rocks, or we are the classic rock station. We're playing classic rock, and that includes Nirvana, the seminal band of my youth. I always say the seminal album of my youth is Nevermind, and that's absolutely true. If you think back when Alternative Nation or before that 120 minutes started playing the video for Smells Like Teen Spirit, it was just late at night. And then within a month or two, why is my foot itching while I'm on the air? They were playing it only in the middle of the night, but in the next couple of weeks, it took over every chart. And for all of us that were like, dude, I don't want to hear Too Legit to Quit or Ice Ice Baby or The New Kids on the Block or Michael Jackson, just the stuff that was at the top of the charts that alienated all of us kids at the time. I mean, we still had our Metallica and our Slayer and Guns N' Roses, but wanted something different. And then when Nirvana came along, it just took all that off the charts and gave us, you know, Pearl Jam and Soundgarden and Alice in Chains and Sonic Youth and all these other, the Pixies made all these other bands mainstream for a small amount of time. It was just a great time to be alive. It changed formats. And thankfully, we play some of that here. Smells Like Teen Spirit's next.
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0: listen to Woody and Wilcox and get more exercise in the morning. 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

0: sports weekend. I can't wait because I have to work my other job this whole weekend. I always say it's like a prison sentence. That's slightly facetious, but I got my Cincinnati Reds at St. Louis, the Cardinals. I hate the Cardinals, absolutely hate the Cardinals. So got them. Hopefully they can shake things up on the road, maybe sweep the Cardinals. That'd be great. How about a sweep maybe in the NBA Finals? Game two tonight, the New York Knicks. Could they win the first two games in San Antonio? That would be great. That will be on ABC later, much later tonight. Unfortunately, I wish it were on NBC. I always liked NBC's coverage, of course, back in the day with like Bill Walton and Marv Albert. But even today, Tirico is so much better than Mike Breen and the boring coverage of ESPN and ABC, in my opinion. It's too bad the finals are not on NBC. But nevertheless, game two is later tonight. Go Knicks.
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10: We'll get pretty nice weather until Sunday. That'll be our next low and cold front moving into our area. Overnight looks clear. We'll be in the mid-upper 50s and then some valley fog on Friday morning, but sunshine in the afternoon. Pretty warm, too. We'll hit the low 80s. Few clouds on Friday night and then sunshine on Saturday, low 80s on the afternoon high. Showers and some thunderstorms coming back on Sunday with our high about 80. I'm meteorologist Steve Hamilton from the Cole Chevy Body Shop Weather Center.
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0: Love is a battlefield. It certainly is. Pat Benatar, 100.9 The Eagle. Before that, Sympathy for the Devil with the Rolling Stones. I am Dan McMahon on June 5th. Today, we've got temperatures in the mid to low 80s and sunshine. Sunshine tomorrow as well. Mostly sunny, in fact. Highs around 85. There is a 40% chance of showers and or thunderstorms for Sunday. Highs around 80. Back to 85 on Monday, albeit with a 50% chance of rain. And at this juncture, Tuesday appears to be high of 80 and mostly sunny again. I may have to mow that day because at this point, it looks like rain on Wednesday too. So we're back and forth each day when it rains and when it doesn't. But whatever, at least it's not cold. Woody and Wilcox coming up next on The Eagle. Be well. Have a good weekend. I'm Dan McMahon. Take care.
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8: 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We are back. That's we right. 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
1: Today's a big day, and you may not know it. And I guess if you're a sports fan, you're excited because game two of the NHL Stanley Cup Finals in Raleigh tonight, 8 o'clock Eastern. Maybe you're a basketball fan. The Knicks win in game one of their finals in the NBA last night. But it's something that has nothing to do with sports and everything to do with a celebrity's birthday. Today is the birthday of former SNL cast member Horatio Sanz. You might not know the name, I guess, if you don't follow along. He was pretty big deal, though, on the cast a while back. Anybody know how old he is, first of all? And I'm going somewhere with this.
2: 52.
3: 48.
1: 57 is the correct answer. What's that?
2: 57.
1: 57 is the correct answer, right. And I've just tweeted out a video, and it's one of our, I think I speak for all of us, favorite sketches that they've ever done on Saturday Night Live, and it does feature, among others, Horatio Sanz. It was when Sean Hayes was guest hosting, and they did a bit where Sean Hayes and Jimmy Fallon were these really pretentious a-holes working at a high-end fashion store. And Horatio Sanz comes in to try and buy something. And he, of course, is wearing his genuine Looney Tunes jacket. I've highlighted just the part where he walks into the store and Sean Hayes and Jimmy Fallon start to make fun of him. And when I push this button, you'll hear it, I think.
4: Hi, can you help me?
5: No.
4: No. Come on, I was just looking for...
5: No.
4: No. But I just...
5: No.
4: No. But I...
5: No.
4: No. But...
5: No.
4: No.
5: Bleh. No.
4: No.
5: Look, we work at Jeffrey's, okay? I have Moroccan dental floss that's more expensive than your entire wardrobe.
4: What? This is a genuine Looney Tunes jacket.
1: By the way, Jimmy Fallon laughing through the whole sketch as he did so often. And yet, it doesn't bother me because he's right. It was so damn funny.
6: Wow, I didn't know Joey Buttafuoco had a garage sale. You might want to check back at Christmas time when we donate clothes to the homeless.
5: See ya.
4: Oh, yeah? Well, maybe I'll donate an insult to you bad guys. Then.
6: I'm sure that's a devastating comeback in the break room at Circuit City.

0: right, I'll stop it there. I'd like to play it 80 times on a loop. At the end, when Will Ferrell comes in on the hover round and uses a cell phone that's the size of a pinhead, the whole thing just fully falls apart.
1: I want you to Google Horatio Sanz. Did you know he lost like over 100 pounds?
0: I did not, but I know he's in a new show, new movie, something that's current and I think is maybe being well received. And I can't remember what it is, but it's something that's new. I don't know how old that bit is. It's got to be 20 years old, but it's I've put it out there. If you're not following us at Woody and Wilcox, go ahead and do that. But if you just joined us, Horatio Sanz, 57th birthday today. Is he really skinny now? Or is he, because he was a bigger guy in the day.
1: Oh, he looks great. Mm-hmm. I was like, that's not Horatio Sanz. And they were like, oh, he went through a major weight loss and over 100 pounds. I was like, okay, there it is.
0: So I don't know if you can get the day off, but why risk it? Might as well call in and just tell him you're not coming in because you're going to celebrate Horatio Sanz's birthday. Let me know how that plays out.
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2: If you're up bright and early, you're listening to the show. Good news. As we mentioned earlier, you ought to take the day off. Former Saturday Night Live cast member Horatio Sands turning 57 today. Thanks to Tim pointing out it's also National Cheese Day today, guys. I wonder if the two are related. I don't know that they are, but there may be some deals out there on cheese today. So as you plan your lunch, I don't know how they do that. But listen, I'm not here to tell you what you can and can't do with cheese. So I'll tell you that right now.
3: Are there freebies for Cheese Day?
2: I don't know. Didn't look it up. You can do that on your own time.
3: No, I want to do it now.
2: Well, you can do it now, but shut up. The number one trending thing out there this morning is the word airline. And I thought, okay, that seems like a problem. I assumed it was going to be something about there was an accident or somebody crashed or whatever the case may be. And then I realized it's because one of the bigger airlines, American, has announced that they're going to either slow down or stop certain routes. And this has been an ongoing thing. And they say it's completely because of the cost of fuel. And we all know what the cost of fuel is like when you put it in your own vehicle. But I don't know how many of us probably don't care too much about how much the airlines have to spend on fuel for planes. But it is an astronomical amount. And when you look at what you pay for a ticket, if you're flying somewhere, we've talked about this, Chelsea's going to fly somewhere this summer. And it's like crazy amounts of money for a singular flight. Think about that for a second, because I don't know how many tons of fuel they're using for each flight, but I just looked it up, and sort of generally speaking, a flight from like New York to London cost the airline $50,000 in fuel costs alone, just in terms of filling up the airplane.
4: In my mind, it's more.
2: Really?
4: Yes.
2: How much more? If I'd have just asked you without giving you the number, what would you have thought the number would be? Because $50,000 for a singular flight seems like a lot.
4: What is that? That's, you know, it's a longish flight. Probably, what, 6 hours?
5: 6-7 hours.
4: Maybe 150.
2: $150,000.
4: I don't know how much a plane holds. I don't know things like that.
2: Well, in this case, they're assuming it's like a 747. You've got maybe 400-plus people on board. They're saying it comes out to almost $110 per person just for fuel. So I don't know if the math is correct on that, but that's a staggering amount.
4: Yes.
2: And when you think about an airline, how many flights they may have. Think about American Airlines, for example, how many flights they have a day.
4: Yeah.
2: And if each one of them was somewhere between, you know, I don't know, $30,000 and $50,000 per flight.
4: I mean, with all the costs and fees and everything else that they've passed on to us over the years, I don't feel that bad because they're still profitable every year.
3: I was just going to bring that up.
2: I'm not saying here's a Kleenex to enjoy the sad tale of what our airlines have to go through. It's just sort of a mind-blowing number when you think about that times however many flights are out there. I'm not saying you should feel bad for the airlines.
3: But it does seem like a PR stunt from the airlines, like, man, we got to cut back on these flights. These fuel costs are killing us. How much did you make in baggage fees last year? Mm-hmm. Let's not bring that up, right? Did they ever reduce the fuel surcharge from the last time we had a fuel crisis? I don't think they ever got rid of that. And it's just, it's maddening when they're like, oh, got to cut back. And yet every year their profit goes through the roof.
2: Well,
3: something doesn't add up.
2: Yeah, well, again, it's like many companies that are huge. We know that somebody at the top is making too much.
4: Yes.
2: So it's not, the story may not be false, but it's how that money then is distributed, I think, that becomes the bigger issue. Mm-hmm. Because the guy who's fixing the engine or the guy who's lugging the luggage out there is not seeing a big bulk of that windfall.
3: Mm-hmm.
2: Somebody, though, probably is, and it may not be the right one. So anyway, if you saw airline, I always look at what's trending when I get up in the morning. I saw that and I thought, oh no, this is going to be a negative. I mean, unless you live in Pittsburgh, where I did see like they're stopping their flights from LA to Pittsburgh because it's just too expensive, they say. Now, is that because they really just don't want to go to Pittsburgh? Potentially. I don't know. Not that nobody is. They just said they were cutting, for example, LA to Pittsburgh direct flights. So,
4: and not as much clamoring for that?
2: I don't know. How dare you? I don't know that that's the case.
3: There's so many people in LA are like, got to get out of here and get to Pittsburgh.
4: That's never been said.
2: Well, I can't prove what is and isn't the cause, but that is why it was the number one trending thing. And oddly, cheese, even though today is National Cheese Day, doesn't seem to be trending as highly as I would have imagined.
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14: Fog could be dense in some spots to start the day. Otherwise, sunny skies. Our high this afternoon will be into the lower 80s. Later on tonight, clear to partly cloudy overnight, low in the low 60s. Widespread dense fog back with us on Saturday. Our temperatures will be right on the lower 80s. Sunday, we'll see showers. The chance of storms are high on Sunday. We'll be near 80 degrees. And then Monday, expecting to see another round of showers and storms in low 80s. I'm meteorologist Sally Russell from the Cole Chevy Body Shop Weather Center.
1: 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It's Woody and Wilcox on 100.9 The Eagle.

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1: I was trying to figure out why prom was trending, because I feel like most places proms have all come and gone. Maybe it's because there's the aftermath as people assess what went down. Anybody spend $12,000 on your prom?
2: Oh, no.
1: Show of hands.
3: I mean, were you jailed and had to get out?
2: Is that the attorney's fees?
1: Just reading an article about different people and the lengths that they go to for their kids in terms of money and what they got for them as part of the big prom send-off or whatever the hell you want to call it.
3: Is this going to upset me?
1: I mean, it depends on where your line of upsetness lies. But if you think your parents renting your kid a Lamborghini and getting the daughter a $3,000 dress for prom, is that going to upset you? Because that's happening.
3: Well, I'm sure it's happening, but I've got to believe that that's not happening too often.
2: There's no way that there is a company in these great United States that would allow a teenager to rent a Lamborghini.
1: It's interesting because I don't know. So it is. They did rent a Lamborghini. Did the teenager drive it? That I don't know the answer to. Maybe, but again, a Lamborghini is usually a two-seater, right?
2: Yep. Yeah, you don't have a back seat.
3: Dad's driving.
1: Unless you're putting somebody on the roof, you've got to be driving it, I would imagine.
3: And take turns.
2: That's got to be some sort of violation of the rental agreement. Because
1: I thought you had to be 25 years old to rent a car, minimum.
3: Mm-hmm. But how old do you have to be to put another driver on that rental? Does that driver just have to be...
1: I don't know these answers, but I do know that there are people, and I don't know, you know, maybe you're just heading into work right now and punching the clock, and you're thinking, man, I'm not sure what I'm doing this for. Well, you're doing it so that you can buy your kid a $3,000 gown for prom and rent a Lamborghini so that they can drive off toward prom in a Lamborghini.
2: Ugh.
1: I mean, I don't understand. And you're right, Chelsea. I mean, I don't think this is everybody. Mm-hmm. However, there is sort of there's been a movement in this direction.
3: Is this all because of social media and people are doing more and more things so that people see them online?
2: Yeah.
3: 100%. Because the promposal phenomenon was not a thing when I was in school. We didn't do any of that. So that's been pretty recent. So I think all of this is ramping up more and more and more because you have the opportunity to show other people.
2: I went in with a couple of buddies and we got a limo and we thought we were really, you know, stepping it up. And then that limo broke down and was 3 hours late. So
3: that's because you were involved and somehow something's going to go sideways.
1: That's the Woody effect.
3: It is the Woody effect.
1: Well known.
3: My senior year, we got a double decker bus. So probably 20 couples met my friend's house, parents took pictures. We did all that and then got on the bus and left.
1: I've never heard of that before.
3: Really?
2: You, double you guys decker were, bus?
1: Obviously, none of you was driving it. It has a driver,
3: it
1: right?
3: It
1: like
3: comes
1: a limo.
3: With a driver.
1: Okay, good.
3: Yeah, double dive. It was really fun. Aside from the getting out of the neighborhood, almost hit the family dog. But once we got past that, we were good.
1: I've got to imagine that that's pricey, too.
3: But when you divide it by 40 people, it's much more reasonable than the limo situation. So that was part of it as well.
1: And you're not dividing a Lamborghini rental by 40 people. That's got to just be one or two, right?
2: There's a lot of people on the roof of that Lamborghini.
1: Yeah, I mean, part of this article that I'm reading says that one family spent $12,000 on their kid's prom send-off.
3: What is that, a prom send-off? Like when you
1: meet?
3: It's
1: just
3: when
1: you leave the house, like, see you later, we're going to prom.
2: Tell me you have too much money without telling me you have too much money.
1: I just don't
3: so even,
1: I don't care how
3: having.
1: Much money. I don't care how rich you are. That's still insanity.
3: You're having a pre-prom party then?
1: I don't know if it's a party, but, you know, like you do where you gather at somebody's house and you take pics and it's a big ordeal, apparently.
3: Well, that $12,000, I mean... Yeah, I guess it's catered now, decorated. It's a much bigger deal than just meeting to take pictures.
2: Wow.
3: Good luck out there, parents.
2: Right.
3: I mean, I'm a parent too, but I don't think my kids care about
2: If you're not spending at least that, she's going to end up on the stripper pole, right? You better spend that money.
1: 704-FEZ-3200, how many thousands of dollars did you spend on your prom or your kid's prom? I'm expecting a flood of calls on that.
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I've been mad, like most of us have. 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
1: Mentioned a second ago that it's crazy to hear that anyone is spending somewhere between $6,000 to $12,000 on their kid's prom. And that's dress, that's renting, in one case, a Lamborghini for prom. For prom.
2: I spent $20 on a tank of gas for my prom and had a fantastic time. What do you suck?
1: That, honestly, yeah. I'll say from my experience, the simpler generally that you keep things like this, these big occasions, the better. And it's the same. I don't know why, but in my head, it's the same as like a New Year's Eve as well. Some people just go nuts for New Year's Eve, and I feel like that always ends up being disappointing as well. It's just too much.
3: And sir, how old are you? A tank of gas for $20?
1: Mm-hmm. Dude, that wasn't that long ago. That could have been 4 years ago, three, yeah. Who knows? I mean, it doesn't have to be like that.
4: $12,000 on prom? $12,000 on prom? That's a semester at the college that my son's going to next year. Holy mother of pearl. $12,000. Good Lord.
1: Right.
5: I know. But wait a second. That's a one semester of college?
1: Yeah, it is. That's if you're in state, yeah. By the way.
5: That's sure. What it is now?
1: Essentially, with everything included, yeah, with, you know, your dorm and your food and all that.
3: What I would call reasonable, Chelsea.
5: And you're probably going to go 8 semesters minimum.
3: Nah, if you're my kids, it's going to be 16.
5: Oh, I was hoping you would cut it down.
1: If you're me, I think I did 5.5 yeah. years. So how many semesters is that? I didn't do well in math.
3: I did 12.
1: Well, there was a year in community college, Chelsea. Then there was 2 years at the first school. And then there was 2.5 at the last school. So, yeah, whatever that is.
5: Oh, okay.
1: Yeah, no, I mean, today it's about right. It depends on your state, but it's essentially 20 to 24, 25 grand all in for an in-state college per year.
5: Okay.
3: Or it could be a prom.
5: I'm going to save my feelings on that. But yeah, $12,000 on a prom is still way too much.
1: You want to go out of state to a public university, you said? 50-ish. Yeah. Okay. Private, 70 plus.
3: Chelsea,
1: per year.
5: Well, this is why I didn't end up at some schools.
3: Be good at sports.
5: Remember, or have parents with a lot of money. I don't know.
1: Community college, almost free. Yeah. So, yeah, uh-huh. I mean, there are other ways to do it.
5: One of my best friends did.
1: He's not wrong. 12 grand for a semester at college is not unusual at all.
5: Well, I'm really sad about that.
3: Back on the prom thing, Wendy sending an email. $12,000 is ridiculous. My sister at the time spent $300 on a beautiful hand-beaded silk prom dress. I don't know what that is, but $300 was a lot of money back then. Mm-hmm. Her boyfriend, who was a senior, dumped her a week before prom because she was a sophomore and he was a senior going off to college. She didn't go, never wore that dress. It sat in her closet for years.
5: Yeah, $300 was a lot back then.
3: Of course, $300 is a lot right now. 12,000.
5: The times have changed. If you're having to do this, good luck to you.
1: But what do you need with college when you've got a great prom experience? Mm-hmm. I mean, that's it, yep. Pretty much. Mm-hmm. You've accomplished all your goals. 704-FEZ-3200. There's also the talkback button if you're listening on the iHeartRadio app.
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17: Fog could be dense in some spots to start the day. Otherwise, sunny skies. Our high this afternoon will be into the lower 80s. Later on tonight, clear to partly cloudy overnight, low in the low 60s. Widespread dense fog back with us on Saturday. Our temperatures will be right on the lower 80s. Sunday, we'll see showers and chances. The storms are high on Sunday, way near 80 degrees. And then Monday, expecting to see another round of showers and storms in low 80s. I'm meteorologist Sally Russell from the Cole Chevy Body Shop Weather Center.
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1: 12 grand on prom. That's a normal thing, right? Mm-hmm. That's what's happening today.
2: Said nobody ever.
1: I don't know how normal it is, but certainly it's insane what we're seeing. You know, most proms have now come to an end, and I guess we're sort of assessing in the aftermath and also sort of helping trying to scare Chelsea because she's still got kids who will eventually, theoretically, go to prom. And Woody and I have both gone through that experience with our own kids.
3: But I'm not as worried.
1: We didn't have any 12 grand experiences. Actually, we didn't have anybody who wanted to spend a ton of money. So I don't know if we got lucky or how that plays out. Not that it would have happened even if they wanted to. Appreciate your calls.
4: When I was in high school, all I got for prom was my dad's keys to his S10 and a condom.
2: All right. Well, that's about 12 grand.
1: Keys to his S10, I think is what he said, his pickup
2: truck.
1: So, and oddly, that used to be the name of our show back in the old days, S10 and Condom. It was sort of like a 70s cop show theme almost. we should go back to that. You'll be S10 and I'll be Condom?
2: That'll
1: be fun. That's ear catching. A little ear candy for you.
3: I'll be not here.
2: Thanks to Derek, who sends an email. We didn't spend 12 grand on our prom, but it is something we still talk about when my friends and I get together. We all went in on one of those giant limousines, and one buddy didn't have a girlfriend and went with a friend of a friend. We'll just call her Rando Girl because nobody really knew who she was. We go to the prom and everything's great, but then Rando disappears. We're looking around for her, can't find her anywhere. We all ended up going outside to see if she was in the limo drinking or doing whatever. We open the door and she's having sex with the limo driver.
1: What?
3: No.
2: We were all 18, and if my memory serves me correctly, this dude was in his mid-30s or 40s.
1: Oh, God.
2: It was gross.
3: Back when you thought 30 was old.
2: We still talk about it every time we get together.
1: Well,
3: I mean, it's possible.
1: I'm sorry, how old was she?
3: 18.
1: Okay, I was going to say, was a crime committed in this case?
3: Did he ask for ID?
1: Right, I'm sure he did. As all limo drivers do before they have sex with a passenger.
2: The most upstanding individuals in our society are high school limo drivers.
3: Woody, didn't you have one of the best limo drivers ever? Did you not have like a celebrity drive your limo one time? And I'm using celebrity loosely.
2: I was thinking about my one prom and I'm like, I don't remember. Are you talking about when John Bobbitt picked me up at the airport in the limousine? Yes. That John Bobbitt.
1: Kids, look John Wayne Bobbitt up. Now we've had a John Wayne Bobbitt and a Buttafuoco reference this morning. welcome to the 90s.
2: There was a reason that he was my limo driver. He was taking me to a house of prostitution in Nevada.
1: Oh, it's that story again. Yeah, Woody's prom.
3: Right, well.
2: No, I was taking winners from a radio station contest.
3: Was that his only gig from the airport to the brothel?
2: No, he was a handyman at Miss Kitty's Cat House.
3: Okay, I'm sorry I asked.
2: He would fix things and be the limo driver.
3: That's just the beginning of a movie. You know what I mean?
2: No, his movie was in the back on tape. John Wayne Bobbitt uncut.
3: Oh, I forgot he had his own movie back there.
2: That's right.
1: This is a lot of John Wayne Bobbitt information. Okay. Kids, look that story up if you're not familiar.
3: Right. I'm sorry I got into that, but when people talk about limo drivers, I always think of your story.
1: Mm.
3: Sadly. Right.
2: This was back in a time where, you know, you could be color 9 and then go to a prostitute.
1: I don't know that time ever really existed. That was very, very rare.
2: Yeah.
1: You're making it sound like that's what radio was at one point.
3: Right.
2: It certainly was where I was working.
1: It was different, no question. And yes, in different regions of the country, maybe. I don't know how many people were winning a radio contest to go to a brothel. I feel like that was still a fairly small group.
2: It was so much that they put a broadcast facility at Miss Kitty's Cat House.
3: They built one?
2: Yeah. Before, like, it was cool to have your podcast area, they brought in specialized equipment so that radio stations could broadcast from Miss Kitty's Cat House.
3: See, this is what my mom knows about radio. That's why she was like, you should have been a doctor.
1: But look at you now.
3: Right.
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1: Maybe you're like Chelsea and you've got kids who are just sort of nibbling at the early end of high school and you're thinking, man, someday when they go to prom, I'm going to drop double digit thousands of dollars on their prom experience. Said no one ever. Apparently more people say it than you think, as we've heard stories about people spending $6,000, $10,000, $12,000 on a kid's prom. Insanity.
2: Oh my gosh, the word prom strikes fear in me. Actually, I work at a florist shop. You're talking $100 for a dozen roses. And we have these people come in for prom and don't want bouquets more fancy than a bridal bouquet. They'll want to spend $200-$300 on a handheld bouquet. And the prom moms are the worst. They'll come in, the girl will see her corsage or whatever it is. Oh, it's beautiful, I love it. The mom will say, oh, well, I thought you were going to put a rhinestone on the right side of that rose and it's on the left. You need to redo it. I mean, they are absolutely awful. It's a nightmare, and you would be appalled that people will spend more on prom than on a small wedding party. It's ridiculous. Anyway, love you guys.
1: Corsages, especially those handheld ones.
3: That's a new thing.
1: I think of that only as a wedding thing, and that's always amazing to me. It's such a burden. I mean, there's really...
3: What do you do with them?
1: Exactly. I don't know what your end game is. It's a huge chunk of flowers that cost $100 plus, $200, $300. And it's just, you carry it around.
4: You leave it in the limo.
1: I mean, what are you doing? What are you doing?
3: I grew up in the corsage boutonniere era, which were, that was affordable, and people would, you know, have them up and let them dry. So it'd be like dried flowers afterwards. Not $200 on a bouquet. Are you kidding? That's insane. And who are these prom moms? I remember doing so much of this on my own. Is it just like a new era? Does my mom need to come with me to pick up a flower?
1: We'd like your mom to come with you to the show, actually.
3: I know you would, but yes. I won't let her.
1: She does need to do that for sure. 704-FEZ-3200.
5: Prom stories, my God. I wish it only cost me $12,000 for my prom. A little older than most people. I went to prom in 1988. And I actually switched prom dates, went with one girl, hooked up and met another girl and came home with her and ended up marrying her, having a child, and 3 years later getting divorced, which cost me a lot more than $12,000. So I wish I would have done the limo experience. So there you have it, guys. Lesson learned.
1: Impressive. Meet someone at prom, get with her.
3: Take her, she left with you?
1: Get married and have a kid and then divorce all within 3 years?
3: I mean, we've heard
1: of
3: that
1: before. So by 21, maybe? You've done all that?
3: Maybe, but I mean, that's not unheard of. But I've not heard a story about going to prom with one date and then leaving with a new one.
1: Playa.
4: Some people have game, Chelsea. Don't hate the player, hate the game.
1: Yeah. How was the corsage, though, is the big question. 704-FEZ-3200, that's a euphemism for something. The talk back button also available to you.
4: Didn't you go to, like, six different proms?
1: I went to three proms.
4: 13 different women?
1: With two women. And one of them, I'm not proud of it. I was a sophomore in college and went to a high school prom.
3: Oh. Yeah. I mean, was she a senior, though?
4: No, she was a freshman.
1: Well, no, was she a senior in high school?
3: Yes, she was.
1: But I was a sophomore in college.
3: It's okay.
1: I'm willing to make fun of me for that because that's stupid.
3: Bad. No, it's not. It's not that bad. If she wanted to go, and so her senior prom is important. My boyfriend was a year older, so he was a freshman in college.
1: I'm surprised you didn't bring like a 40-year-old guy to your prom. It seems like you like, well, for a long time you liked older guys, and then somewhere you made a switch, and now you're married to, you know, a toddler.
4: Everybody, this is Carl.
1: So I guess you got sick of the old dudes. I mean, that was part of the reason why I think, you know, you had guys that were too full to drive and stuff like that because they were all 70.
3: No, I like that you have that theory, but I'll let you keep it, but you're wrong.
4: My prom date can't dance because he's on blood thinners. He's so old.
3: I mean, most of them were like 6-7 years older than me.
1: Yeah, but
3: there was one who wasn't.
1: But at a certain age, that can be a pretty big gap. Like when it's 40% of your age, you know what I mean?
3: Yeah, I understand. But in high school, he was only 1 year older, so okay. It was allowed. I was taking my 40-year-old limo driver to prom. Well,
1: let me have my fun fake memories about you and old men. I don't know why, but I like it. Seek help is what you should be saying to me.
4: Yes.
1: 704-FEZ-3200. Take your blood thinners.
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13: Fog can be dense in some spots to start the day. Otherwise, sunny skies. Our high this afternoon will be into the lower 80s. Later on tonight, clear to partly cloudy overnight, low in the low 60s. Widespread dense fog back with us on Saturday. Our temperatures will be right on the lower 80s. Sunday, we'll see showers. A chance of storms are high on Sunday. We'll be near 80 degrees. And then Monday, expecting to see another round of showers and storms in low 80s. I'm meteorologist Sally Russell from the Cole Chevy Body Shop Weather Center.
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1: Somebody on the show got on Chelsea a few minutes ago saying that all the dudes she dated when she was younger were like 40 years older than her. I don't know who that was, but whoever it was, it wasn't cool.
2: Sounded a little like you.
1: No, couldn't have been me. So got some defense for you, though, here, Chelsea.
3: You guys need to back off Chelsea a little bit. Just because she went to Bob Evans for her prom dinner doesn't mean the guy was that old.
1: Like a cafeteria Bobby. Joke. Okay. Maybe she went with Bob Evans. Wouldn't that be even funnier? I don't know. I don't think he's probably still with us. I don't know the Bob. I can't remember the Bob Evans story, but yeah, I mean, you got to get there early enough because it gets crazy about 4:30.
2: Yeah.
1: So yeah, Chelsea, there's nothing wrong with that.
4: We live in Chapel Hill. When it was the end of first grade for our son, the sixth graders came out first and had kind of a celebration. Well, one of the mothers, and my wife took pictures, hired a Hummer stretch limo, to pick up her sixth grader to show off for the other kids. Just another piece of debauchery that goes on with our kids in school. Have a good one.
1: Chels?
2: Is that a limo for like a sixth grade
1: graduation? Yeah, or promotion, I think they call it.
2: It's right. How I feel
1: you're
2: about
1: not graduating,
2: that.
1: Yes. You're being promoted, so it's even less so. Did you get a limo for your guy when he went up into middle school, Chels? Or did you let him down?
2: I don't know. There was none of that.
5: And you question why I always call you a bad parent. My God.
2: This is Montessori school. They would have built something and just, you know, roped wagons together or something.
5: Could be a Hummer made out of sticks.
1: Okay. Well, I mean, at least do that for him, for crying out loud. What is that?
5: Popsicle sticks.
1: This all came up because, you know, sort of aftermath of the recent prom season and people just spending double-digit thousands of dollars.
5: Double-digit? Five digits?
1: Well, I mean double-digit, like 10, 12 grand, that sort of double-digit. 704-FEZ-3200, talkback button available to you as well on the iHeartRadio app.
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1: It's interesting. We're sort of reminiscing about the end of prom. And now, I don't know about you guys, but we've been invited to a million different graduation parties over the next week or so, including this weekend. But this all started with just assessing the crazy lengths that people apparently are now going to in terms of money and effort for things like proms and graduations, including spending over 10 grand, like wedding stuff, for people to go to prom, for graduation, getting a limo for a sixth grader's promotional ceremony.
2: Crazy.
1: A limo! Appreciate your calls.
3: Good morning, guys. It's Ginger in Mooresville. When I was a senior in high school, I was 17. The guy that I was dating at the time, and how or why my parents allowed this, I have no idea. The guy that I took to my senior prom was 26 years old. 9 years difference. Make that make sense. This was also in 1995. So obviously these days that wouldn't fly, but back then, man, that was perfectly fine. Have a good day. Bye.
4: I mean, perfectly fine.
1: Yeah, I'm not sure it was then either. There's a reason why they call it the Dirty Mo, and apparently this is part of it right now.
4: I mean, ask your parents why that was allowed to happen. There must have been some lying involved.
1: Well, and I'm curious what that relationship was. I mean, does that mean you'd been dating him for some time prior? That's, in my mind, I guess that's not always the way it goes. That's the way it went for me. I ended up taking all three of my proms were girlfriends who I'd been with for already a long time. Right. It wasn't just like, oh, I'm going to ask this person to prom. So I'm curious there. Was this a 26-year-old guy who just approached you out of the blue and was like, hey, you got a prom coming up or something? Must be about time, right? I don't remember because I've been out of school for a decade.
4: Right.
5: No, he was substitute teaching.
1: Right, he was the school bus driver.
4: Substitute, he could have been the teacher.
1: Like, what was that part of it? Or were you already dating him?
4: I mean, even if they were already dating, what 26-year-old is going to want to go to that prom?
5: Wants to date an 18-year-old.
1: The one that's dating the 17-year-old wants to go to prom. Well, I mean, or maybe she won. I mean,
4: I wonder if anybody, like, were there double takes from the administration when you walked in? They're like, why is she walking in with this grown man? Or did he blend in and nobody thought twice about it?
1: It's not always obvious, necessarily.
4: They ask him for ID.
1: It was his walker that gave him away. Sir, do you have any Geritol on you? You look like you're feeling a little weak.
5: How many milligrams of Lipitor are you on?
1: Ginger and the Dirty Mo, we're going to need more about how and why you were with a 26-year-old. Was this arranged? You said, why was it allowed? Did you beg for it? Were your parents setting you up? Mm-hmm. Was it like Chelsea, whose mom set her up with a church boy who was clean and fresh and didn't do anything wrong? Then took her to the golf course and bada boom. By the way, speaking of prom and this time of year, I don't believe we made it this far without mentioning that it's the birthday of actor Keith David. Now, you might say, I don't know who Keith David is, guys.
4: I'm saying that.
1: Well, he is the father in Something About Mary.
6: Is it the Frank or the Beans?
7: I don't know. It looks like, I think it's a little bit of both.
8: Break some veins! Break some veins!
6: Well, what's that bubble there?
9: What do you think? It's a...
10: Well, how the hell did you get the beans above the Frank? I mean,
1: That's Keith David. The Frank and Bean asker. Kids, if you're not familiar, and I just had this discussion with my son, who's 19, yesterday or the day before, I'm like, have you seen the movie There's Something About Mary? And he was like, no. And I was like, oh, man. Oh. I started showing him clips on YouTube. I'm like, let's get this going now. And the whole Matt Dillon stuff with Cameron Diaz. Great movie, y'all. Great movie.
5: He was in Platoon, which won an Oscar, and you're citing him as the Franks and Beans asker.
1: Right, oh, Keith David?
5: Yeah. Yes.
4: That's
1: what
4: IMDb.
1: I think of him for. I mean, I think he's been in other things, too. I think he was in the Ghostbusters movies, if I'm not mistaken, but I could be wrong about that.
5: I think you're confusing people.
1: Well, I mean, I know he's not Bill Murray, but anyway, look it up. 704-FEZ-3200, talkback button available to you. Anybody else going to prom with somebody 9 years older? We're going to need that info as well.
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22: Fog could be dense in some spots to start the day. Otherwise, sunny skies. Our high this afternoon will be into the lower 80s. Later on tonight, clear to partly cloudy overnight low in the low 60s. Widespread dense fog back with us on Saturday. Our temperatures will be right on the lower 80s. Sunday, we'll see showers. A chance of storms are high on Sunday. We'll be near 80 degrees. And then Monday, expecting to see another round of showers and storms in the low 80s. I'm meteorologist Sally Russell from the Cole Chevy Body Shop Weather Center.
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1: I did mention previous that the photos of all of us at our respective proms are going up on social media, and I'd like to say I appreciate your calls.
2: Wilcox, your prom picture even in color? Can you see your horse-drawn stretch carriage in the background?
1: Stretch carriage?
3: Yeah, that's good detail.
4: Was there a guy who lit powder on fire to take your prom picture?
1: You cannot see my horse-drawn stretch carriage, which sounds like something you should look up on Urban Dictionary. Right. And it's not the greatest, but there are two of me. I think there was a second one of Woody that I got to find and add to that reel, but because there was two prom photos of Woody with different girls, so obviously I assume different years, and same with me as well, and one of them is the one when I was a sophomore in college, and she was a senior in high school, so that one's up.
4: That was winter formal, the one that you put up, not exactly prom. But close enough.
1: Okay. Everybody would have caught that, so thank you for adding.
4: All I'm admitting is I didn't go to multiple proms like somebody else in this room.
1: I see. I got you. Well, don't put yourself down. Someday you'll go to prom again. It'll be fun for everybody. The one that where I wasn't in college is the one where I'm wearing the red sport coat. So just so that you got that as a backstory when you look up the photos. Anybody ever look more like a waiter at their prom than I did?
4: I'm about to slip you a $5 bill for a better table.
3: Five.
1: Yeah, I would have given you that for sure. So if you're not following along, that's at Woody and Wilcox on both social media. That's Instagram, that's Twitter in this case. I got to get those up on Twitter as well. So feel free to tag us in yours if there's something that we ought to see from yours. I will say we did not spend tens of thousands of dollars on ours, as is evidenced by not only the outfit, but maybe the haircut and plenty other.
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1: We've been talking off and on here about your prom experience and how people are just going crazy these days monetarily for their kids' proms. We got this one earlier.
2: Good morning, guys. It's Ginger in Mooresville. When I was a senior in high school, I was 17. The guy that I was dating at the time, and how or why my parents allowed this, I have no idea. The guy that I took to my senior prom was 26 years old. 9 years difference. Make that make sense. This was also in 1995. So obviously these days that wouldn't fly, but back then, man, that was perfectly fine. Have a good day. Bye.
1: So we were wondering, like, was that just a random date then for the prom, or were you previously dating and it was just a natural progression to go to prom? So Ginger called back.
2: Hey guys, it's Ginger again. So we actually met when I was 16. We were both working at Best Buy when it came into the Atlanta market. We were friends for a hot second.

0: And then we started dating. My parents absolutely loved him. But then again, my parents also had a 7-8 year age gap for them. I just remember him drinking multiple glasses of wine at dinner before prom. Have a good day.
1: Your daughter's 16 and she's working at Best Buy.
2: Starts dating a 25-year-old.
3: There's no way she told her parents how old he actually was. Ginger,
1: she
3: come on.
1: She said they loved him.
3: But did
1: you
3: they
1: heard her.
3: Know?
1: She just said it. My parents loved him. And they had a fairly decent age gap as well. But again, the age gap is not as critical if, like, you meet when one's 40 and one's 33.
3: Correct.
1: But when one's 16 and one's 25, not only is it frowned upon, it's illegal. There's that piece of it as well.
2: Not in Mooresville.
1: I mean, ain't nobody going to tell me who to love. Well, I think she said she was in Atlanta at that time. So she's moved to Mooresville as maybe part of the witness relocation plan. But I don't know what the statute of limitations is on this. Does he still work at Best Buy? Would be a question that I'd have for you.
2: Still drinking a couple of glasses of wine to take the edge off before a high school dance.
1: Oh, I mean, that's interesting. I mean,
3: yeah. Ginger, you're just going to have to call. We're going to have to keep you on the phone and ask all these.
1: I did mention that today's a big day, too. Speaking of proms, because one of the greatest prom scenes in any movie is the great classic There's Something About Mary with Ben Stiller. And Keith David is his date's father. And he's the one in the bathroom with Ben Stiller who's trying to figure out what he zipped in his zipper.
4: I just heard the radio station that today was Keith David's birthday. Keith David is also the voice of Dr. Facilier from Princess and the Frog. And he has a really good talent behind him. And I wanted to also mention my dad showed me that movie that Wilcox is talking about. Oh my God, we have never laughed so hard at a movie. Love you guys.
1: Something About Mary is a classic.
3: But I'm thinking about watching it with my dad, and I'm thinking about certain scenes. There's a hair gel part that comes to mind.
1: Yes. Well, and what leads up to it.
3: Yeah, that's what I'm saying. I don't know if I want to sit through that with my dad.
1: Not mentioned enough is Chris Elliott is also in that movie. And there are a couple of scenes that he has that are probably not ones that you'd want to watch with your dad either. Yeah, I mean, I'm not going to spoil it for you, but it is a 30-year-old movie. So
2: yes.
1: You should see it. Again, as I told my son, like a short 2 days ago, you've got to see that movie. And she's not right. She's not wrong. I mean, I think it transcends age and maybe sex. Probably more dudes liking it than women, I'll be honest. But
3: no, it's a classic.
1: Yes, exactly. So 704-FEZ-3200. And speaking of prom, yes, our prom photos have made their way up to our Instagram as well. So if you're not following along at Woody and Wilcox, obviously today is going to be the day you start that.
5: The Woody and Wilcox Show.
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17: Fog could be dense in some spots to start the day. Otherwise, sunny skies. Our high this afternoon will be into the lower 80s. Later on tonight, clear to partly cloudy overnight, low in the low 60s. Widespread dense fog back with us on Saturday. Our temperatures will be right on the lower 80s. Sunday, we'll see showers. The chance of storms are high on Sunday. We'll be near 80 degrees. And then Monday, expecting to see another round of showers and storms in low 80s. I'm meteorologist Sally Russell from the Cole Chevy Body Shop Weather Center.
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1: We're running through all the strangest scenarios involving a prom so that you don't feel as bad, maybe, if you lived it, or so that you can prevent your kids from going through the same situation. Appreciate all your calls.
2: My prom sucked, and I was going with a guy who was in college. He was 21, I was 18, but I actually went to my little sister's prom with my first husband, and we were 21 and 26 at my sister's high school prom. Had a blast.
1: I don't even know how that's possible. I think that's not within the guidelines, at least where my kids went to high school.
3: Two people,
1: neither of whom are students. I mean, it's weird enough to hear Ginger in Mooresville talking about going with somebody who's 9 years older, but at least she was in high school. He was 26, but she was 17.
3: She just admit to a crime?
1: Who?
3: The caller right there, because neither one of you are students, but you're...
4: The school allowed it somehow.
1: Well, I don't think it's a crime. Why would it be a crime?
4: I don't know. I mean, maybe it's a small town, small school. Why would you want to go? Imagine you're married, 21 and 26-year-old.
1: Right. What do you want
4: to
1: do?
4: Let's go to little Kimmy's prom.
1: Yeah, I can't. Only if,
4: she
1: like,
4: said they
1: somehow
4: had a great time.
1: You had a bunch of friends who were younger and they were going to be there. Like,
4: but that's still three years younger than you, and now you've got a 26-year-old husband.
3: They probably made some cash buying booze for all those kids after the dance.
1: That's probably a solid reason there, but right. I've never heard of that, and it wouldn't have been allowed. Doesn't make sense to me.
5: Hey guys, when I was growing up, we had two high schools that were real close together in the same town. It wasn't my high school, but for prom at the other high school the same year, 1989, everybody from the other high school was talking about this kid. His mom insisted to take him and be his prom date, and the mom actually went to prom with the dude. Love the show.
1: Woody's mom did that as well, but it was just to meet guys.
3: She didn't take me.
1: Woody went back to the limo, and she was knocking it out with the limo driver.
3: She went with all my friends.
1: He was also a dentist, so she had a thing, you know.
3: And a Little League coach.
1: If you've been with us for a while, you know, she has a thing for dentists.
3: It's not true.
1: It is true. But we were talking earlier about proms, and one of the greatest prom scenes from a movie is There's Something About Mary, the dad of Ben Stiller's date, Keith David. Is having a birthday today, but the idea of certain movies watching with your parents.
6: I love the discussion of watching disturbing movies with your dad, because my dad was like the worst culprit of that, and he would always feel bad. He would always feel so embarrassed, but I think he was just really excited to watch these movies with me, so he kind of jumped the gun a little bit. He showed me Something About Mary when I was like 13, so that was fun. And then a year later, when I was 14, we watched A Million Ways to Die in the West, which is 10 times worse than Something About Mary. So, yeah, I don't know, maybe play a clip from that if you can, but you probably can't. So, yeah, anyway, y'all have a good one. Boop!
1: I totally get it, and I'm the same way and have been with my kids as they were growing up and were younger. Now they're both fine, but yeah, you're excited because you're like, this is my first chance to, you know, be the molder of young minds. And what happens is you forget over time, like, oh, yeah. Forgot about that scene. Or, oh, yeah, oh, no, they say that. Yeah, I mean, so I can completely commiserate with your father on that one.
3: Chelsea, you had that with E.T., didn't you?
4: Oh, no, I went back to review E.T. to make sure it was okay to show the kids. Now, my memories of watching movies with my mom, Roadhouse, I was very young. She told me to put my hands over my eyes. I looked through my fingers. Shouldn't have done that. Was scarred for life.
3: She didn't watch Eyes Wide Shut. I'm trying to think of a movie where it's like...
1: What would you think that happens in E.T. that wouldn't be appropriate for kids?
4: I just didn't know, because language was different back then. And we went through this, and there are certain sites where you can go and like get information. But there were some phrases when I when I did watch E.T. with the kids that I did not want the little one repeating at school. Things I can't say on the radio, but were okay then.
3: The older brother does say...
4: Your breath smells like a body part.
3: A male body part.
1: Isn't that crazy that that was sort of cool in a what I think of as a kid's movie? I mean, E.T. is a kid's movie. I mean, it's...
4: I mean, they're... They're a little bit older. It's kind of like Stranger Things, that age of where, and if you watch that, they're speaking in ways that is that are also not necessarily appropriate for today.
1: There's no doubt that what was considered PG in the 80s is not PG now.
3: Yep.
1: It's stricter,
3: yeah,
1: which is interesting, including not just language, but... Airplane, the movie Airplane, right?
3: Yeah. Top,
1: there's a topless scene
3: for sure,
1: that, and I'm pretty sure that's PG.
4: Jokes about pedophilia.
3: Yeah, a lot of them.
1: Yes, although that's pretty veiled.
3: When they show a bowl of Jello jiggling and then a naked woman immediately afterward, Chelsea, there's no hiding it.
1: Yeah, no, for sure. I know the scene.
4: That can't be PG, though.
1: I'm not positive. Double check me on that. 704-FEZ-3200. 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
1: We were talking a second ago. A guy called in and said his father was notorious for jumping the gun. And when he was too young, he kept showing him movies that were not appropriate. Chelsea off the air mentioned that one of her kids had to have a permission slip sent home from the school because of a movie that they were going to be shown in class. But this just shows the difference. We were talking about how back in the 80s and 90s, you'd see a movie maybe that was rated PG, and then you watch it today and you're like, oh man, that was PG back in the day. There'd be stuff like in Airplane, which is a comedy. There's a topless woman full on, like filling the screen topless.
2: Yes.
1: Like not just like, oh, off in the distance, I think maybe I saw a top. No, it's like literally boom right there. And that was PG. Chelsea, tell everybody what movie you had to sign a permission slip for.
3: Are you ready for this?
1: I'm ready.
3: Holes.
1: Now that sounds dirty. I think if you're not familiar,
2: I've seen that.
3: If you're of a certain age, you recall 20 years ago, Shia LaBeouf made a Disney movie called Holes, and it's based on a book that the class has been reading. But I was shocked that I needed to sign a permission slip for it because I don't remember ever having a permission slip for anything we watched growing up.
2: Well, and Disney films notorious for not having nude women just fill up the screen.
1: Right. Especially current Disney films are just squeaky clean.
3: Yeah. Mm-hmm.
1: I mean, old school Disney may have been a little dirty or a little racist, but current Disney is pretty clean.
3: But at this point,
1: I don't know the movie Holes, so
2: I don't know it either.
3: I don't know much about it. I just know that he was in it. But it's from 2003, but I've never signed a permission slip for a movie.
1: What's it rated?
3: PG. It says in this email that since the movie is rated PG, I need your permission before we can screen it in class.
2: Since it's rated PG.
1: Well, PG technically means parental guidance. You think of PG as being clean. I mean, G is the one that's just clean.
2: Yeah.
1: PG means that they think, well, yeah, they do. Disney, I think some of the Disneys are G. But PG, I mean, I guess technically means as a parent, you're supposed to ring in on that.
2: I remember in middle school, my history teacher, we were doing like Greek mythology. And so he wheeled in the VCR and we watched Clash of the Titans from 1981. The reason I remember it is there are two nude scenes in that movie, and I think it was the first time I saw a nude boob, and it was in history class in middle school. And I'm not talking like you said, off in the distance. There's one scene where she's breastfeeding a child.
3: Which is natural,
2: but she's doing so completely topless, so one tap is free and one is being used.
1: Well, I mean,
3: it's too much for 12-year-olds.
2: And then there's another scene where maybe one of the goddesses, I don't know, she's being bathed by servants and she comes into the bath area and she's all robed and they take it off and she descends into the water and they pour oil on her and like it's full on.
3: I guess you said this is middle school?
2: I've never been so excited about history in my life.
3: Did your teacher not screen this? I mean, when those scenes came on, did he trip over himself trying to turn off the television?
2: It was rated PG. I just looked it up.
1: Well, times have changed. That's A, right? Because to Chelsea's point, I guess, I don't know that every parent would have to sign a permission slip today for a PG movie, but obviously Chelsea does.
3: Yeah.
2: And thank you, Mr. Thimgen, for my first boob shot.
1: Did you say Thingin?
2: Thimgen. That was my history teacher in middle school.
1: 704-FEZ-3200.
2: What do you mean, of course?
4: Oh, man, some of those old movies just don't hold up. I decided we should watch Peter Pan with my daughter because it was like, oh, she would love Tinkerbell. I had forgotten how unbelievably racist it was. Oh, geez. We had a whole conversation during some of those scenes about how the depictions of what she saw were not okay and how we were keeping it around for history's sake. But, oh, man, that did not hold up well.
1: It's funny how you just don't remember stuff, especially if you saw it as a kid and now you're trying to show your kids and you're like, I don't know, there was nothing wrong with that.
2: Right.
3: Different perspective, totally now.
1: Right, yeah, exactly. 704-FEZ-3200, talk back button. 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
16: Fog could be dense in some spots to start the day. Otherwise, sunny skies. Our high this afternoon will be into the lower 80s. Later on tonight, clear to partly cloudy overnight, low in the low 60s. Widespread dense fog back with us on Saturday. Our temperatures will be right on the lower 80s. Sunday, we'll see showers. The chance of storms are high on Sunday. We'll be near 80 degrees. And then Monday, expecting to see another round of showers and storms in low 80s. I'm meteorologist Sally Russell from the Cole Chevy Body Shop Weather Center.
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1: Talk about how funny it is, how it's changed when you're talking about movies that you maybe, as you become a young parent, potentially, you're deciding what your kids should watch. You're trying to be a good parent about it. The ratings have changed so much. And somebody astutely pointed out that when we were talking about, for example, the old movie Airplane, which is funny and et cetera, just a silly movie, there is a topless scene and a scene that's not topless, but very graphic,
2: yeah,
1: involving that region of the body. And it's a PG. Somebody pointed out there was no PG-13 until, I think, the mid-80s. And that is accurate. So that part of it has changed a little bit. They didn't differentiate, like all PG was PG, period. And it didn't, there was no, well, that one's a little less PG than the other one. You know what I mean? Because, and this started because Chelsea was shocked that she needed to sign a permission slip for the Disney movie Holes, which is a PG movie that they were going to show her. What class are we talking about? Is this, what grade?
3: Well, it's Montessori, so it's mixed fourth through sixth.
1: Fourth through sixth mm-hmm. graders. By the way, I just Googled, like, Holes and why it's considered PG, which means parental guidance. And it said that there are aggressive camp counselors featured in the movie, among other things. Threats from a venomous yellow-spotted lizard.
3: Oh, no.

0: is PG, and that means they have to send a permission slip.
1: What strikes me too is that they're reading the book in their book groups in school. I didn't have to sign a permission slip for that. So what is it between the book and the Disney version?
0: Well, they know they're not really reading, so that's what it is, right? When you show them the movie, they're absolutely going to watch it. When you hand them a book, they're not absolutely going to read it. No, I have no idea. You're right, mm-hmm. and I assume the language is the same, and certainly the themes must be the same. I think it's funny that they specify that it's a yellow spotted lizard. As if it was a green spotted lizard, we'd be fine with it. Right. But, yeah. Oh, man, it's one of those yellow lizards. All right, throw the PG label on it.
2: Jennifer,
0: I don't know what
2: says,
0: that means.
2: When I was in middle school, I had one of the teachers show us the movie Grease with John Travolta. It was amazing that looking back on it, she would show us a movie about a bunch of high school students that are horny for each other, singing about having sex on the beach and so much more to a bunch of middle schoolers. And then what's the story at the end? When Sandra Dee finally becomes a slut, everybody wants her,
1: yeah,
2: and she's cool.
1: Change your personality for a boy.
0: That See, and again, issue. Those are all things that I would have never thought about until later in life. You know, I saw Grease as a kid.
2: Mm-hmm.
1: Probably not in school, though.
0: Well, no, but I don't know why you would unless it was like a dance class or something. Yeah. I mean, it's essentially just music.
1: Teacher was hungover and was just like, we're going to run something.
2: That's right.
0: But yeah, I mean, I guess all those things are correct. It just, you don't think about mm-hmm. it. And then you're like, man, this was all about like having sex and singing and watching people who are 40 pretend to be in high school.
2: That's correct.
1: We're very tight pants.
0: 704-FEZ-3200. Talk back button also available to you as well.
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1: Interesting note Chelsea was making. She got a note home from school. Her kid, who's in middle school, had to get a permission slip signed to watch the movie Holes in class with the class. And it's a Disney movie. It's a Shia LaBeouf. It's based on a book. As Chelsea was saying, it's interesting because the class has been reading the book already. And there was no permission slip needed for that. But there is a permission slip needed for watching the PG movie.
2: Good morning, Chelsea. Just wondering if you've read Holes. I would think if everyone has read the book, they ought to be able to watch the movie. But the movie does explicitly show a relationship that develops between a black guy and a white woman that might be disturbing to some racist individuals, or the fact that it takes place at this rehabilitation camp for boys. I don't know what that might be a problem, too. But if people have read the book, they know this. Have a great day.
1: That would be interesting if they put warnings for racists on movies. Warning, if you're racist, you may not like this relationship between a black man and a white woman. That'd be fascinating. I don't know if there is such a website.
3: Racist trigger warnings? Sorry.
4: Or if you are very against rehab for teenage boys.
1: Yeah, right.
4: You think that society should not try to help them out.
1: Suck it up. Pull yourself up by your damn bootstraps. I don't know why you need to be prancing around to some therapist. Yeah, maybe there is. Maybe there's some warning system for all of those things where people are like, you should drink a lot of alcohol as a kid, or you should be a racist. All of these things.
4: Not, if you are an a-hole, these things might bother you.
1: Right. This is a warm, heartwarming movie.
4: Unless.
1: If you're a cold, awful person, this may bother you and send you into some fit of rage. I don't know if that exists.
3: I hope that's it.
1: Warning, Nazis, you may not like this movie because fill in the blank, whatever it is.
3: I can read the headline now. Montessori school protects racists from trigger.
1: Yeah, you ought to send that up the chain, Chelsea. You ought to respond back and like, why, do you think I'm a racist? And just see if she can even figure out why you would say that. Just non sequitur, send it back. I'm not filling out this permission slip. Why do you think I'm a racist?
3: When you guys were in school, did you ever have a kid whose parents didn't sign the permission slip and they had to step out and like be that outcast?
4: I thought about that too. Or maybe there's, you know, it's
1: for like health class or something. What would that be? What would
4: you? Through the cracks.
3: It was health class, and I think it was part of the sex ed thing where like one kid was like escorted out of class.
4: Everybody turns around
3: and looks, and it was like this kid was mortally embarrassed.
1: That is brutal.
4: But yeah, I think there's more of that these days, and they have parents sign, you know, way ahead of time for that class. Or not sign. Well, sometimes you have to sign to opt out, and sometimes you have to sign to opt in. It's a fun time to be a parent.
1: I wonder if there's a way to do it so it's not, though, so traumatic for the kid. Instead of escorting him out of class, maybe just make him wear a blindfold. Well, never mind that.
3: One of those Oculus headsets.
1: That doesn't help. I'm spitballing out loud, so these are not all going to be good ideas.
3: Just have him put his fingers in his ears and go, la, la, la, la, la, la.
1: The teacher has to put her fingers in his ears because you can't be relied. He can't be trusted. So, or they have to have fake fingers.
4: You think a parent who doesn't want their kid in that class does want a teacher to put his or her fingers in their child's ears?
1: The lesser of two evils? I'm trying to figure out maybe how you would think on that.
4: No.
1: I don't know.
3: And they say teachers are underpaid. They get to do that.
1: I had to put my fingers in this kid's ears for a full movie today.
3: Got to hire more staff. There's so many kids that are not signing this permission slip. I need more fingers.
1: 704-FEZ-3200. Just working it through. I don't know that we came up with any answers there. Talk back button also available to you if you're listening live on the iHeartRadio app. That's the little microphone icon there.
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1: Lots learned today, including you probably shouldn't be working. A couple of our favorites celebrating birthdays today. One of them, actor Keith David. And for those that aren't familiar, he's the Franks and Beans guy from Something About Mary.
2: Is it the Frank or the Beans?
3: I don't know. It looks like I think it's a little bit of both.
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5: Shh.
4: Break some veins!
2: Well, what's that bubble there?
5: What do you think? It's a...
6: Well, how the hell did you get the beans above the Frank? I mean,
5: it wasn't a well-thought-out plan.
1: Also former SNL cast member Horatio Sands celebrating a birthday. A lot of fun stuff, including one of my favorite sketches... when Sean Hayes was the guest on Saturday Night Live and they did the Jeffrey's high-end fashion store sketch. I tweeted it out earlier if you haven't seen it. I'm not going to play the whole thing, but it's so good. Remember, he and Chris Parnell were in the classic sketch where they are cork soakers. Go ahead and look for that one today, too. Horatio Sands is prominently featured in that one.
7: Janet Jackson, the host of that one, yeah. If you're looking for it.
1: And it's nothing but a 5-minute joke about cork soaking. You'll thank me later. That's all. Lots of chatter about what's going on in the world in terms of how much money people are now paying for their kids and proms. The numbers are actually astronomical in some cases. However, appreciate everybody who keeps it simple on the Woody and Wilcox Show.
8: When I was in high school, all I got for prom was my dad's keys to his S10 and a condom.
7: I hope you and your mom were very happy at prom.
1: I thought the implication was he and his truck were going to get it
7: on. Oh, maybe that's right. You and the S10.
1: Gotta be safe. He gets really excited when he sees an S10.
7: Just a bit of advice, let that tailpipe cool down a little bit.
1: Of course, we also heard, speaking of proms, from folks who dated maybe people who are technically out of the age range.
9: Good morning, guys. It's Ginger in Mooresville. When I was a senior in high school, I was 17. The guy that I was dating at the time, and how or why my parents allowed this, I have no idea. The guy that I took to my senior prom was 26 years old. 9 years difference. Make that make sense. This was also in 1995. So obviously these days that wouldn't fly, but back then, man, that was perfectly fine. Have a good day. Bye.
1: Of course, we wondered, were you all dating prior to that?
9: Hey guys, it's Ginger again. So we actually met when I was 16. We were both working at Best Buy when it came into the Atlanta market. We were friends for a hot second, and then we started dating. My parents absolutely loved him, but then again, my parents also had a 7-8 year age gap for them. I just remember him drinking multiple glasses of wine at dinner before prom. Have a good day.
1: And at Best Buy in the break room. Very sophisticated. Anything you missed, you'll find it on the podcast. If you're not somebody downloading or following, we'd love to have you do that. Free iHeartRadio app, great way to do it. You can also stream us live that way. Game 2 of the NHL Stanley Cup Finals tonight in Raleigh. Let's go, Canes.
7: Go, Canes.
1: That's an 8 p.m. Eastern puck drop. Intern Dave, what do you got for us?
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0: 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Doug Dillon with you off the multi-platinum album Frampton Comes Alive, Baby, I Love Your Way. I'm Doug Dillon. And don't forget that we're rocking your summer. We got lots of fun and winning going on. For instance, Dollywood tickets for free. All you got to do is text the word roller coaster to 304-325-2250 for a chance to win them. We're blasting them out all summer with John Howerton Honda, soon to be Victory Honda, and 100.9 The Eagle. Got AC/DC on the way? Yes. And REM right after that Eagle Eye forecast.
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10: Gradual increase in the sunshine today. A high this afternoon will be into the lower 80s. Later on tonight, partly cloudy. An overnight low will drop down into the low 60s. Widespread dense fog early on Saturday. Otherwise, sunny skies. Our highs will be in the lower 80s. Sunday, looking at showers, a chance of storms. Our high temperatures on Sunday near 80. And then Monday, a chance of showers. A few scattered thunderstorms. Our high on Monday will be into the lower 80s. I'm meteorologist Sally Russell from the Cole Chevy Body Shop Weather Center.
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0: Classic Rock 100.9, The Eagle, John Mellencamp, and Pink Houses. I'm Doug Dillon. We recently put a video of John Mellencamp. It's on our Facebook page. He's talking about the Dressing Words Tour. That's going on this summer. It's his greatest hits, and that's all coming up there on our Facebook if you want to check it out. Guns N' Roses kicks off a free flight next on The Eagle.
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0: Ozzy Osbourne, Classic Rock, 100.9 The Eagle. I'm Doug Dillon, and we are rocking your summer. We got lots of fun and winning going on. 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We're blasting out free tickets all summer with John Howerton Honda, soon to be Victory Honda, and 100.9 The Eagle. On the way, Phil Collins, Judas Priest, Creedence, and Dire Straits right after that Eagle Eye forecast.
1: 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Hi there. 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
16: Gradual increase in the sunshine today. A high this afternoon will be into the lower 80s. Later on tonight, partly cloudy. An overnight low will drop down into the low 60s. Widespread dense fog early on Saturday, otherwise sunny skies. Our highs will be in the lower 80s. Sunday, looking at showers, a chance of storms. Our high temperatures on Sunday near 80. And then Monday, a chance of showers. A few scattered thunderstorms. Our high on Monday will be into the lower 80s. I'm meteorologist Sally Russell from the Cole Chevy Body Shop Weather Center.
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0: Ram Jam, classic rock, 100.9, The Eagle. Doug Dillon with you, and a Flag Retirement and Resource Fair is going to be coming up on June 14th, Weatherground Brewery and Gent, starting at 1 p.m. They ask you to bring unserviceable U.S. flags, and they will be retired in the manner they should be. It's family-friendly, all ages welcome to attend, and they're going to have veteran resources so you can connect with local organizations and support services. Again, that's the Flag Retirement and Resource Fair hosted by Basil Plumley, VFW Post 4469, June 14th, Weathered Ground Brewery there in Gent. All right, Scorpions coming up, some Led Zeppelin, Bon Jovi, and Survivor next on The Eagle.
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14: Gradual increase in the sunshine today. A high this afternoon will be into the lower 80s. Later on tonight, partly cloudy. An overnight low will drop down into the low 60s. Widespread dense fog early on Saturday. Otherwise, sunny skies. Our highs will be in the lower 80s. Sunday, looking at showers, a chance of storms. Our high temperatures on Sunday near 80. And then Monday, a chance of showers. A few scattered thunderstorms. Our high on Monday will be into the lower 80s. I'm meteorologist Sally Russell from the Cole Chevy Body Shop Weather Center.
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7: Our next low and cold front brewing out in the Central Plains. That'll get to us on Sunday, but we're looking good in the meantime across Appalachia. Low 80s for the afternoon, and we're getting sunshine. Overnight, a few clouds and about 60. Another sunny day coming up on Saturday. Will be a little bit breezy, though. Afternoon highs in the low 80s. Some clouds on Saturday night, dipping into the mid-60s. Rain and thunderstorms are back on Sunday. Low 80s. I'm meteorologist Steve Hamilton from the Cole Chevy Body Shop Weather Center.
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0: Classic Rock 100.9, The Eagle. That is Styx. I'm Doug Dillon, and Styx doing their big Circling from Above tour right now. They're going to be in Charlotte with the band Chicago on Saturday, July 18th, if you'd like to check them out. And Tom Petty up next. We're kicking off a free flight for your workday on The Eagle.
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0: Supertramp, classic rock, 100.9 The Eagle. Doug Dillon with you, and we are rocking your summer with lots of fun and winning. And we're going to hook you up with a pair of tickets to Dollywood Splash Country. All you got to do is text the keyword summer to 304-325-2250 for a chance to win. And we'll be blasting them out all summer with John Howerton Honda, soon to be Victory Honda, and 100.9 The Eagle. Journey coming up, Loverboy and Nirvana right after that Eagle Eye forecast.
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16: Our next low and cold front brewing out in the Central Plains. That'll get to us on Sunday, but we're looking good in the meantime across Appalachia. 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

0: 100.9 The Eagle, the money man, Eddie Money, sneaking in a wordy dirt there with Shaken. I'm Doug Dillon. I'm out of here. Have a great rest of your day. Stand by for Ken Dietz. He's on after 3, and Guns N' Roses getting ready to kick off a free flight. Speaking of Guns N' Roses, they are going to be at Carter Finley Stadium in Raleigh, North Carolina on Thursday, July 23rd, if you would like to check them out.
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0: Rocking the Virginias for decades, rocking your Friday with Top Petty and the Heartbreakers, classic rock, 100.9 The Eagle. Hey there, happy Friday, happy almost weekend. I am Ken Dietz. Are you into drinking the coffee? Green Day has expanded their, I think it's called Punk Bunny Coffee, and I think you can get it at like various 7-Elevens, mainly on the West Coast. But anyway, Green Day getting into the bean business, I guess. Got some Green Day on the way. Another free flight coming up. The Eagle.
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12: Our next low and cold front brewing out in the Central Plains. That'll get to us on Sunday, but we're looking good in the meantime across Appalachia. Low 80s for the afternoon, and we're getting sunshine. Overnight, a few clouds and about 60. Another sunny day coming up on Saturday. Will be a little bit breezy, though. Afternoon highs in the low 80s. Some clouds on Saturday night, dipping into the mid-60s. Rain and thunderstorms are back on Sunday, low 80s. I'm meteorologist Steve Hamilton from the Cole Chevy Body Shop Weather Center.
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0: Is that like your favorite track from the Rumors album? Boy, that'd be hard to choose, wouldn't it? Great song, though. 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It is Ken Dietz on your Friday and all summer long hooking you up with the fun. 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

0: You got to admit, there's only one David Lee Roth in the whole universe of rock and roll, that's for sure. Van Halen, Hot for Teacher. It's classic rock, 100.9 The Eagle. Let's see, Alex Van Halen still working on the, I guess, finishing up the Eddie guitar tracks on some of the tracks. Eddie even plays bass as well. And they say that he's like actively looking for a singer. So he wants to release those tracks that we haven't heard from Eddie Van Halen, which I'll listen 100% for sure. Pearl Jam on the way. I'm Ken Dietz. Happy Friday. It's the Eagle.
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0: 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I saw where Keith Richards is a great-grandfather for the first time. Could you imagine Keith being your great-grandpa? Wow. Cheap Trick on the way, 100.9 The Eagle. 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

Rocking your Friday, Classic Rock 100.9 The Eagle. Welcome into the weekend. I am Ken Deeds. So let's keep the rock rolling. Let's do some Queen. The Eagle.

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0: Rocking your weekend with Pink Floyd, classic rock, 100.9 The Eagle. So do you got a hot date tonight? Want to make sure the breath is okay? I saw this online. Listerine is introducing a range of intensities. That's what they call it, a range of intensities. So it's not too spicy for you. You can be a softie and go extra mild, or you could be hardcore. I want to try the hardcore stuff. Anyway, Listerine, keeping it real. In 2026. I'm Ken Dietz. Welcome into the weekend. Let's grab an update on the forecast. Let's crank up Tom Petty next, The Eagle.
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13: We're starting off the weekend with pretty nice weather. Just a few clouds for the overnight hours. Could be a little bit foggy in the valleys. We'll be in the upper 50s. For Saturday, we're expecting a sunny day. High pressure overhead for a little while longer. Low 80s on the high. Some clouds coming in on Saturday night. We're in the mid-60s. And then we have cold front dropping down from the Great Lakes on Sunday. That'll bring us a fairly good chance of showers and thunderstorms, upper 70s. I'm meteorologist Steve Hamilton from the Cole Chevy Body Shop Weather Center.
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0: REO Speedwagon, Ticket on the Run, Classic Rock, 100.9 The Eagle with the Dollywood ticket hookup here. Over 50 thrilling rides. You know all about Dollywood. Let's get you qualified this weekend to win a pair of tickets from Victory Honda and Beckley. Our keyword is roller coaster, so make sure you include roller coaster, one word, in that text message to us. 304-325-2250. 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

0: Rock, the New York Weekend Classic Rock. It's 100.9 The Eagle. I saw where Billy Gibbons has teamed up with country superstar Keith Urban. They're going to release a surprise new single. It's called Brown Paper Bag. So I want to hear that Billy Gibbons from ZZ Top, of course. And Keith Urban, is he still married to Nicole Kidman or did they divorce? I can't keep up with that Hollywood stuff, nor do I want to. Hope your weekend's going well. Let's jump into another free flight next. The Eagle.
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1: We're starting off the weekend with pretty nice weather. Just a few clouds for the overnight hours. Could be a little bit foggy in the valleys. We'll be in the upper 50s. For Saturday, we're expecting a sunny day. High pressure overhead for a little while longer. Low 80s on the high. Some clouds coming in on Saturday night. We're in the mid-60s. And then we have cold front dropping down from the Great Lakes on Sunday. That'll bring us a fairly good chance of showers and thunderstorms, upper 70s. I'm meteorologist Steve Hamilton from the Cole Chevy Body Shop Weather Center.
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0: rocking your weekend with the Stones. Classic Rock, 100.9 The Eagle. Keith Richards is a great grandpa. I wonder what they call him. Great pop pop. Kind of wonder. You know, like, is he Paul or great? I don't know. I'd ask him that if he was in the studio with me. Red Hot Chili Peppers on the way. Joey Jarvis in the studio next. Have a great Friday night. Catch you later.
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11: We are back, baby. We are back. Yeah. Classic. We are back. That's right. We are back.
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1: The Doors, People Are Strange. 100.9 The Eagle, and we are hooking you up this summer with some tickets to a really cool place down in Tennessee, Soaky Mount Water Park. It's over 50 acres of water park fun. If you want to win some tickets, text the word SPEEDO to 304-325-2250. And you're entered to win. Don't fret, we're giving away all summer long with John Howerton Honda, soon to be Victory Honda, in 100.9, The Eagle.
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16: We're starting off the weekend with pretty nice weather, just a few clouds for the overnight hours. Could be a little bit foggy in the valleys. We'll be in the upper 50s. For Saturday, we're expecting a sunny day, high pressure overhead for a little while longer, low 80s on the high. Some clouds coming in on Saturday night. We're in the mid-60s, and then we have cold front dropping down from the Great Lakes on Sunday. That'll bring us a fairly good chance of showers and thunderstorms, upper 70s. I'm meteorologist Steve Hamilton from the Cole Chevy Body Shop Weather Center.
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0: Hold on loosely. 100.9 Eagle. That's 38 special on your Friday night. Cool event going on down at Tazewell as we speak. The Route 16 Rally Music Festival going on today and tomorrow at Back of the Dragon. 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Yeah, hot rods are there. There's a stunt show going on. It's a lot of fun. It's a Route 16 Rally and Music Festival going on again tomorrow down at Back of the Dragon in Tazewell.
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